0: don't worry.
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0: 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I forgive you, now I ask the same of you.
1: Radio Plus Kraków.

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I couldn't feel, so I tried to touch. I've told the truth, I didn't come.